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Everything Alternative is on Columbus Alternative, 105.7. My name's Alex Mack. Appreciate you hanging out. It is officially, you know, Memorial Day weekend. Hope you have some awesome plans. So let me know what you're getting into. You can follow along with my plans, too, if you want. I mean, I'm going to be doing a lot of shows, but always shenanigans on the Instagram if you don't follow me yet. Let's go ahead and fix that. I mean, no pressure, but I mean, how long have I been?

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Evanescence for your Memorial Day 2K. My name is Alex Mack. It was crazy reading that the Chili Peppers just sold their entire music catalog for $300 million to Warner Records, I think. It's like, you know, it doesn't really matter. It just must feel weird when you're a band and you're like, okay, here's our whole catalog. But it also must feel really good getting $300 million.

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What's up, Dalek Mack? 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

Everything Alternative is on Columbus Alternative 105.7. What's going on? It's Alex Mack. Excited to be kicking off your Memorial Day weekend with our Memorial Day 2K. All the best songs of the 2000s. It's so funny. I remember, you know, I've heard this Weedest song so many times, but I remember the first time learning that the lead singer sings both parts of the song. Yeah, did you know that? It's Teenage Dirtbag.

0: The Memorial Day 2K weekend. Our tribute to the era that gave us Furbies and Emo. 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
1: Haley Williams of Paramore, who we just heard for your Memorial Day 2K. Obviously killing it, you know, with the Haley Williams show, her solo stuff. That new record is amazing. But we're all also excited for new Paramore, hopefully. But hey, I got you Filter right now. I couldn't tell you the last time I got to play this song, so I'm excited. Let's Take a Picture.

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Jimmy Eat World for your Memorial Day 2K. They're going on tour with a bunch of amazing bands, by the way. That's a show. I know that tickets are expensive and fees are crazy, but like with all those awesome artists, you know, going out with them, you know, it's different in all these different cities. Definitely worth checking out the list of shows.

0: 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I don't know about you, but I'm having a blast. The Memorial Day 2K, I mean, so much fun. Getting to play you all the best songs of the 2000s, kicking off Memorial Day weekend. So chime in. I mean, let me know what you want to hear. This is for you. 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

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I always am worried. I sound like I'm whining here on the show. It's Alex Mack. You could tell by, you know, me saying I'm about to whine probably. But look, I love My Chemical Romance, like my all-time favorite band. I'm so excited to see them on tour again this summer. But every time I see them post something, I'm like, is this the day we finally find something out about new music? And nope, still not yet.

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1: 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We're the management. I was like, I'm sorry, the management? Like, you mean MGMT?

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What's going on? It's Alex Mack. Now, if you're getting out and about this holiday weekend, maybe hitting up, you know, karaoke at the bar, I have a lot of recommendations for karaoke, but this one feels like a complete winner. Cake right now.

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0: 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Now, even though it is our Memorial Day 2K, where, you know, we're playing the best songs of the 2000s all Memorial Day weekend, we're still, you know, handling your new music fix. Emerging Alt is still on tonight at 11 o'clock. So while we have been playing you, you know, the 2000s since 5 o'clock today, 11 o'clock coming up, a straight hour of all the best new music. So make sure you're here for Emerging Alt.
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Hey, what's up? It's Alex Mack. I'm having a great time already. I mean, look, we just kicked off our Memorial Day 2K, playing you all the best songs from the 2000s. You know, keep the requests coming in. I got a request for Avril Lavigne. I saw her last summer at, you know, Vans Warped Tour. Incredible live. Like, I don't know, it brought me right back. So I had to play you Complicated on the show tonight. Life's like

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1: I recently saw Flea, you know, the bass player from the Red Hot Chili Peppers, talking about what he thinks is like the definitive Red Hot Chili Peppers song. Now, he said it was Give It Away, which obviously I think that's a great answer. I mean, he could have said anything. He's Flea, right? But I feel like this one, by the way, has to be in the conversation.

Columbus Alternative 105.7. My name is Alex Mack. I appreciate you hanging out. I mean, it is Memorial Day weekend, officially kicking things off with our Memorial Day 2K. All the best songs of the 2000s all weekend long. But look, we do have Emerging Alt coming up next. Your hour of all new music. We do it every weeknight at 11. So tonight is no exception. That's coming up here in just a few minutes at 11 o'clock. Hang on.

Everything Alternative is on Columbus Alternative 105.7. That was the Last Dinner Party. Count the Ways here on Emerging Alt. If you like the Last Dinner Party, I do want to remind you they finally released a song that they've typically been doing live, Big Dog, but they have a video and a recorded version now you can check out, which is awesome. Check that out later because I got you Jack White right now. It's God in the Broken Ribs.

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1: As Bridget calls me, baby. Song's called Slumber Party on Emerging Alt. My name's Alex Mack. Hope your Friday is going well, kicking off Memorial Day weekend. But hey, still getting you this entire hour of all new music. Like this song, I keep seeing on my For You page on TikTok now, which is always like a good indicator of how popular a song is. It's Biba Doobie featuring the Marias. All I Did Is Dream of You. Please.

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Sublime, actually the title track of their new album. That was Until the Sun Explodes on Emerging Alt. We get that next month, June 12th. Evanescence right now, also with a new album coming out featuring this song. It's Who Will You Follow?

Columbus Alternative 105.7. A song's called Fool's Gold. It's new from Buffalo Traffic Jam on Emerging Alt. My name's Alex Mack. Really excited that we have Modest Mouse back. First album in a while. I think it's like 5 years, which is crazy. Yeah, new album called Eraser and Amaze out June 5th. With this song, which may be one of the best song titles we have on the show right now, called Picking Dragon's Pockets.

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1: 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The White Stripes fell in love with a girl. Yeah, you know the rest, right? The rest is history. 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How are you? It's Nikki with you. We are going back in time, going back in history, alternative history, to be precise. This entire Memorial Day weekend, we're playing nothing but throwbacks all weekend long through Monday. It's our Memorial Day 2K weekend. Let us know what you're up to and what you'd like us to try to get on for you. 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

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Yeah, what a classic, right? What's going on? It's Nikki hanging with you. Memorial Day 2K weekend in effect. When was the last time you heard this one? Jack Johnson, Blake.

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1: 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Chili Peppers, Can't Stop. You know, as always, we are not going to do that, especially this weekend with these amazing throwbacks. Memorial Day 2K weekend. Here's one for my fellow screamos and emos. AFI. Amen.

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1: Linkin Park Faint on our Memorial Day 2K weekend. It's Nikki playing nothing but songs from the 2000s all Memorial Day weekend long. 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

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Paper Planes, you don't need me to tell you that song was everywhere in the 2000s. What's going on? It's Nikki hanging with you. Memorial Day 2K weekend right here in full effect all weekend long. This song also every

0: 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I mean, you can't do a 2000s weekend and, like, not do the Arctic Monkeys, right? And before that, Weezer. What's going on? It's Nikki hanging with you. Memorial Day 2K weekend in full effect, all weekend long, playing nothing but songs from the 2000s. 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But not just that. You also, if you win, will be playing pickleball with Weezer. 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

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My Chemical Romance, welcome to the Black Parade. What an anthem, right? Especially of the 2000s. It's Nikki with you. Memorial Day, 2K weekend, another anthem of the 2000s, right?

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Hey, it's Nikki. 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

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Flyleaf all around me. It's Nikki hanging with you. Memorial Day 2K weekend in full effect. Just got a talkback request for this one. 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It's Linkin Park, Runaway.

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Columbus Alternative 105.7. Hey, it's Nikki. Quick question. Are you having as much fun as we are? Like, going back in time, revisiting all of these 2000s gems? Memorial Day, 2K weekend in full effect. Who says we can't do a cover? No one. How about this one? Careless Whisper. See there.

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Crazy, right? Literally. What's going on? It's Nikki hanging with you. Memorial Day 2K weekend happening right now with the Foo Fighters.

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POD on this early Saturday morning, Memorial Day 2K weekend in full effect. It's Nikki with you, keeping it going now with Coldplay.

Everything Alternative is on Columbus Alternative 105.7 Lincoln Park on this Memorial Day 2K weekend. It's Nikki. You know I gotta say it. When was the last time you heard this one? 10 years, Wasteland.

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Hey, it's Nikki. 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

0: Columbus Alternative 105.7 Chevelle on this early Saturday morning. It's Nikki hanging with you. Memorial Day 2K Weekend 2026 happening now. We are playing nothing but songs from the 2000s through Memorial Day Monday. If there's anything you'd like us to try to get on, let us know. 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

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All American rejects swing swing on this Memorial Day 2K weekend. Hey, it's Nikki with you. So, yeah, we want to have you swinging that pickleball racket. That's what it's called, right? For a pickleball. I don't know. The pickleball, like the sound it makes. I know some people, it drives them crazy, but that little like click, clack, clock sound, like, I think it's cute. Anyway,

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1: All right, like, how could we do a Memorial Day 2K weekend and not play Incubus? Here they are. Stellar.

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See there, Amy Lee, Broken A. It's Nikki with you. Memorial Day, 2K weekend. Love how here we are in 2026, and like Evanescence is back. They are on tour. Foo Fighters just put out a new album. They are doing all the Foo Fighters things. And here they are now.

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1: It's a mad world. What a classic. What's going on? It's Nikki hanging with you early Saturday morning, Memorial Day weekend, Memorial Day 2K weekend in full effect right here, right now, playing nothing but songs from the 2000s, all Memorial

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Hey, it's Nikki. Just got a talkback request for this one. Let's do it. It's Lit Miserable. You

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1: Are you okay?
0: I sure hope so. It's Nikki hanging with you. Memorial Day 2K weekend happening right here, right now with Franz Ferdinand.

Columbus Alternative 105.7. Of course, we had to get that one on. Atari's Boys of Summer on this unofficial kickoff to summer 2026 Memorial Day weekend. What are you up to? As always, you can send us a talk back. You might have heard what we are up to, playing nothing but songs from the 2000s. All Memorial

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Evanescence, My Immortal. Love how they are back, doing it big in 2026. What's going on? Good morning, it's Nikki hanging with you. Memorial Day, 2K weekend in full effect right here, right now. We are playing nothing but songs from the 2000s all weekend long. What do you want to hear? Send us a talk back.

0: Everything Alternative is on Columbus Alternative 105.7. Little throwback, Linkin Park, Lying From You on our Memorial Day 2K weekend. Hey, it's Nikki with you. So, we want to have you swinging that pickleball racket. That's what it's called, right? For a pickleball. I don't know. The pickleball, like the sound it makes. I know some people, it drives them crazy, but that little like click, clack, clock sound, like, I think it's cute. Anyway, we're sending you to New York City to play pickleball with Weezer. Like, just picture that. Hey, Rivers. And yeah, pickleball, good times. And you'll also have tickets to see them when they play the Barclays Center in Brooklyn. You can enter to win that trip and all of that once in a lifetime cool stuff right now just by tapping on contest while you're listening with your iHeartRadio app and enter to win right there.
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What's going on? Good morning. It's Nikki. Memorial Day 2K weekend. Got another talkback request. Keep letting us know what you want us to try to get on for you. What throwbacks you want to hear, or just say hi. Let us know what you're up to this weekend with the talkback mic on your iHeartRadio app. Right now, it's the Killers. 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

Alternative is on Columbus Alternative 105.7 Weezer Island in the Sun. You still have a chance to win a trip to go see Weezer and hang out with them, play pickleball with them on a lovely little island in the sun. Brooklyn, New York. Technically, it is part of Long Island. What's going on? Good morning. It's Nikki. Thank you so much for hanging with us on your early

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Hope you're enjoying our Memorial Day 2K weekend. My name is Shroom. 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However, the commercial retail release was January of 2000. It's Filter's Take a Picture.

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2: 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But today, a lot of kids never get that chance. 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

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You couldn't have a Memorial Day 2K weekend without Nickelback. 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
1: My name's Shroom, Third Eye Blind's second album, Blue, was released the year I graduated high school. Holds a special place in my heart. 1999. If you're like, wait a minute, Shroom, that doesn't count as a 2K track for this weekend. Well, this song was actually released January 4th of 2000 as the second single from their album. It's Third Eye Blind's Never Let You Go.

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Seether's cover of Careless Whisper. You know, Seether's major label debut album, Disclaimer, came out on August 20th of 2002. Boy, was that a great time, because 1 week later, on August 27th of 2002, Breaking Benjamin released their full-length major label debut album, Saturate. It's our Memorial Day 2K weekend with Breaking Benjamin's The Diary of Jane.

Everything Alternative is on Columbus Alternative 105.7. 10 years Wasteland. I'm Shroom. Paramore frontwoman Hayley Williams is going to be out touring with The Hayley Williams Show. Is Paramore Misery Business?

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20: 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Heroes like Fire Lieutenant Michael Wells. Now inspired by the heroism of firefighters on 9/11, Michael felt a calling to pursue his dream of serving his community as a firefighter. Now he would devote 14 years to his fire department. He would rise to lieutenant. 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But sadly, he lost his battle with occupational cancer. 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

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The Black Keys tighten up. It's our Memorial Day 2K weekend. 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

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My name's Shroom. iHeartRadio's teaming up with Donors Choose to honor and celebrate hardworking teachers who inspire and prepare our kids for the future. 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

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Everything Alternative. My name's Shroom, founding guitarist of Cake. Greg Brown sadly passed away earlier this year at the age of 56 following a brief illness. It's our Memorial Day 2K weekend with Cake's short skirt, long jacket.

0: Everything Alternative is on Columbus Alternative 105.7. My name's Shroom. Pizza Hut is betting big on nostalgia by transforming dozens of its modernized restaurants back into the cozy red-roofed pizza joints fans remember from decades ago, complete with red checkered tablecloths, vinyl booths, Tiffany-style lamps, Pac-Man machines, salad bars, and those iconic red plastic cups. A Kansas-based franchise operator plans to redesign more than 80 locations as customers flood social media with excitement over the retro revival and memories of family pizza nights and book it reading rewards. While many longtime fans are thrilled about the classic atmosphere returning, plenty are also begging the chain to bring back the original pizza recipes and cooking methods they say made Pizza Hut special in the first place. A nostalgic makeover comes after years of modernization efforts failed to connect with customers and hundreds of underperforming locations faced closures earlier this year.
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Everything alternative. Comedy Central says the highly anticipated new season of South Park will premiere this fall. The show's won an Emmy for Best Animated Program 5 times, racking up 18 nominations in its almost 30-year run. The season premieres September 16th on Comedy Central.

0: Everything Alternative is on Columbus Alternative 105.7. Good morning, I'm Shroom. Sounds like you have good news.
1: So I've been really happy lately because we got three new chickens. 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
0: Love hearing about that. Of course, I know you got us playing for those little chicks. This one's for them. It's Kings of Leon and You Somebody.

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A Lego builder has created a stunning Lego display piece inspired by Linkin Park's iconic album Hybrid Theory. The build features the album's Winged Herald Soldier in intricate detail. And it's got a chance to become an official set. Fans of the album can vote for the project on the Lego Ideas page.

0: 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Everything alternative. Fresca is officially getting boozy again with the launch of Fresca Hard, a new malt beverage arriving just in time for summer and the 2026 FIFA World Cup. The drink keeps the soda's signature citrus flavor while adding 4.6% ABV. Just 99 calories, zero sugar, and low carbs. And it's rolling out in four fruity flavors: grapefruit citrus, pineapple citrus, peach citrus, and watermelon citrus. The Coca-Cola-owned brand says the new line is designed for easy post-game celebrations and marks another big splash into the ready-to-drink alcohol market after the earlier debut of Fresca Mixed Vodka Spritz.
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1: Outcast Miss Jackson. My name is Shroom. I'm hungry. You got a Memorial Day gathering with some good food?
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1: This Memorial Day, you know what I'm doing?
0: What?
1: Nothing.
0: Oh.
1: I am taking it easy. I am enjoying. You know what I might do? I might sit by the pool and call it a day. Have a glass of rosé, and there you go. Ooh. Oh, and my phone will be off. Thank you.

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Linkin Park, Jesse. What up, dude? Saturday, Memorial Day weekend. How the heck did we get here? Time is flying by. Thanks for letting me chill with you. We have some pretty dank giveaways. We have seriously the best contests. 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

0: 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Everything alternative. Jesse, Memorial Day weekend, 3-day weekend, pretty dope. 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

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Fighting with the Foos. Jesse, what up? Oh, this is cool. Green Day side project, Pinhead Gunpowder. This is Billy Joe Armstrong's side project with some musician friends. Just announced a fall tour. Tickets went on sale last week. You can see about them on Green Day's Instagram. We got some Green Day on the way in just a few. But first, 30 Seconds to Mars.

Columbus Alternative 105.7. Big Modest Mouse fan. I am tickled over the fact that they just announced a brand new album. 8th studio album. It's been a while. It's called An Eraser and a Maze. It's coming out June 5th. 15 tracks. Already released a few songs off of it and announced a summer tour. They're going to be everywhere. They're going big this summer. Also doing Bonnaroo. And that tour kicks off June 4th.

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1: Jesse, what up? I need a status update on this lawsuit that Eminem filed with Meta last June, almost exactly a year ago, suing all Meta platforms for unauthorized use of his songs. $109 million lawsuit. Meta needs to cough it up. Cough up that cash.

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1: Jesse, what up? Memorial Day, 2K26. I hope you're having an awesome Saturday. 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Send me a message in studio. I'm working all weekend long. Tap the mic. Let me know your name, where you're from, and what you want to hear.

0: 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Memorial Day weekend. I can't believe it. It's the unofficial kickoff to summer. Wallet Hub just released their list of best places for summer jobs this year. They compare 182 cities, 21 key indicators of employment, including things like median income for part-time workers, also availability of summer jobs and internships, which, by the way, internships, crucial if you want to get a job after college. South Burlington, Vermont, tops the list. There's Scottsdale, Arizona, in second. Absolutely gorgeous. And third, Rapid City, South Dakota. Significantly more jobs available in these areas during the summer season compared to the rest of the year. So, I don't know. Get your summer job in line. You got to work. Kids, you can't spend the entire summer sleeping all day and eating.
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1: My Chemical Romance. Jesse, this is exciting. They just announced a massive expanded reissue of their fourth album, Danger Days, The True Lives of the Fabulous Killjoys. That's coming out July 10th. Remastered audio, newly reissued.

imagined artwork, 9 bonus tracks, including previously unreleased live recordings and BBC radio sessions. And right now you can actually stream the live version of Na Na Na. It's on Dork Magazine. Just Google Dork Magazine, My Chemical Romance. You'll find it. Cut my-

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1: Jesse with you. Find me on the gram at Jim and Jesse. Send me a DM. Slide on in there. Let me know your name, where you're from. I welcome the DMs. While you're enjoying your 3-day weekend, I'm here at the radio station working. Kicking out the jams. Hit me up. 1, 2.

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1: 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I remember the first time I held a guitar. 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But today, a lot of kids never get that chance. If you've got an instrument sitting at home collecting dust, now's the time to put it to better use. We're asking you to join thousands of fellow Ohioans on Saturday, May 30th to donate a gently used or new instrument to the museum.
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The Black Keys, Jesse. They just released album number 14. Tell me that is not crazy. 14 albums. New one's called Peaches. Actually just came out a few weeks ago. It's a covers album of some of the dopest blues songs ever. Go listen to that. And they're on tour now till the end of August.

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Hey, it's Jesse. 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

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Double AF, Alien Ant Farm. Jossie, this is so great. A couple weeks ago, Alien Ant Farm, they did a show in Hollywood. They performed Smooth Criminal with a very special guest, Corey Feldman, who was very close friends with Michael Jackson. And he's known for dancing like Michael, dressed like him, slayed those dance moves. Also, huge fan of Corey Feldman, especially back in the day. I still am. I love that guy. Go look that video up.

0: Everything Alternative is on Columbus Alternative 105.7. The Ataris, boys of summer. Memorial Day weekend, the unofficial kickoff to summer. Jesse, thanks for letting me chill with you. If you're not quite in shape yet, I say do push-ups every time you see a sunscreen commercial. And then I started thinking, no, better yet, do them every time you see a Sky Rizzy commercial. Yo, that commercial is everywhere. That pharmaceutical company does not quit. Nothing is everything. We get it. If you do 10 push-ups every time you see the Sky Rizzy commercials, you'll be jacked before summer.
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2: At this time, we have a delay reported on I-70 West. I-70 West eastbound between Route 54 and I-71, about a 15-minute delay in that.
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1: Ooh, we got Green Day's inspired comedy, Nimrods. That's going to be out in August. And then also big announcement last week, Green Day's side project, Pinhead Gunpowder. So it's Billy Joe Armstrong and a few of his musician friends just announced a fall tour. Tickets went on sale this past Thursday. So go look them up. They might be playing near you.

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1: Exciting times for Travis Barker. New documentary, Louder Than Fear. Just got a premiere date, June 13th at the Tribeca Festival. Then it'll come to streaming. It's all about his entire life with a special focus on the 2008 plane crash. The aftermath of that life-altering accident. It's going to be very emotional. Looking forward to seeing it. It's going to be on Hulu and Disney Plus starting August 13th.

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1: Jack White is always busy, currently on a worldwide tour following that surprise Coachella set last month, which followed his surprise album drop, No Name. He's all about the surprises. Also debuted his first ever visual art show. It's called These Thoughts May Disappear. Debuted in London. That's running through the end of the month. He's got to bring that to the U.S., though. Jack White's, he's the man. He's such a genius. Jack White is the Willy Wonka of the music industry.

0: 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Hooba stank, Jesse. Thanks for hanging out. You got all weekend to get in and on some of these contests. We have the best giveaways. We got tickets to see Weezer in New York City. Plus, you're going to play pickleball with the band. How crazy is that? Also, passes to Rock the South Fest. We even have your tickets to Dancing with the Stars Con. That's in Palm Springs this July. We got you covered with every type of experience. 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You'll see it right there on your phone. 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
2: A slowdown reported on I-70. I-70 West on the eastbound side between Route 54 and I-71. It's about a 30-minute delay at this time, but that...
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I'll tell you what, 2026 is like the year of new music. We have gotten so many new albums so far, and so many more are coming out. Evanescence set to release their brand new album, Sanctuary, just a few weeks, June 5th. Already gave us a few new songs, and they're launching their first worldwide headlining tour in 4 years. They have not toured in 4 years. This is huge, and also promised heavy female-fronted bands on a rotating basis. So that's going to be dope, and that tour for Evanescence, that's kicking off June 11th.

Columbus Alternative 105.7. It's Jesse Monday morning at 6. Shroom is back, and he'll have the latest alternative rock news along with local weather and traffic. 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

Columbus Alternative 105.7. Foo Fighters have been nonstop go since they just released the new album, Your Favorite Toy. So the newest thing, they released the music video for their new song, Of All People. So it features the Foo Fighters attempting to ski on concrete, glass, other non-snow areas. And I just found out this is a legit sport. It's done by an extreme Swiss skiing collective called the Bulldoz Project Crew. Absolutely wild. The more you know, right? Go watch that video. It's absolutely reckless.

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0: If that even is your real name, Jesse here. Yo, wait, I just went onto YouTube to see that music video for Hey There, Delilah, and the comment section is still active. I kid you not. Literally, 19 years later, that music video comment section is still active. Like, as of a week ago, people still commenting on that video. God, I can't. I'm cracking up.

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1: Memorial Day weekend 2026. Oh, how time is flying by. Jesse, thank you so much for hanging out. Memorial Day, it's a time to remember and honor our fallen soldiers. So don't forget about it. It's all about America, baby. Lenny Kravitz.

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1: This is such a crazy time for music documentaries and films. Chili Peppers, we got the story of Hillel, which came out a couple months ago on Netflix. Oasis has a documentary coming out in September. Travis Barker's documentary next month. Noah Kahan just released one on Netflix a few months ago. And we get Green Day's inspired comedy in August. Also, the Michael Jackson movie, too. God, I love a good music doc.

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1: Chelsea, thanks for hanging out. 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
1: 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I'll be back on the air tomorrow afternoon. 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

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I am Josh. What is going on with you? 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

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It's Josh, and it is a Memorial Day 2K weekend. All your favorites from the 2000s era. That's 10 years. A lot of songs. 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It is a Memorial Day 2K weekend.

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1: It's Josh, and AAA says that a record 45 million people are expected to travel over Memorial Day weekend. A lot of people hitting the road by car. Top destination, Orlando, which means half the country is about to sit in traffic, basically wearing flip-flops.

You know that feeling when you hear the song that you love and you go, man, that is my jam, and you crank it up? That's what I love about playing music for you. I appreciate you listening. Thanks so much. 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
4: Quite a few problems on this Saturday afternoon if you're out and about. One of them is an accident. It's currently blocking the ramp from State Route 161 westbound to I-270 southbound. The left lane's taken away there.
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It's Josh. What's happening? Thanks for hanging. You want to hear something? 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Get it right now. Let me know what you want to hear. I got you covered. It's Columbus Alternative 105.7.

0: 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It's Josh. Hope you're enjoying your Memorial Day weekend, because it is a Memorial Day 2K weekend. We're playing nothing but your favorite songs from the 2000s. 10 years, lots of choices. 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

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It's Josh, and do you usually drink like soda or energy drink or coffee before you exercise? Because you think it sounds wrong, right? Researchers say caffeine before exercising in the heat can actually make workouts feel easier and improve endurance, which is great news for anyone whose fitness plan already starts with, hey, grab the soda, coffee, and energy drink first. No.

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It's Josh. You love the shows that are coming to town, and you want to go to some of them, but, you know, you're kind of short a few bucks. 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

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It's Josh, and I could not be happier about the news of 21 Pilots playing at Ohio Stadium. Come on, let's be honest. That's a huge place for our boys, Josh and Tyler. And guess what? We're going to get you in. I promise. 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We'll have your tickets, and we'll make sure you follow us on social media because maybe you'll win that way as well. At Alt1057, you can do that, and you might be seeing 21 Pilots at Ohio Stadium October 17th with Death Cab for Cutie opening up. Great show. 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

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It's Josh. What's going on? I hope you're doing excellent because I'm feeling really good. And if you're feeling good and I'm feeling good, then we got a feel good party going on. If you want to hear something, feel even better, at Josh M Radio, hit me up on social media or the talkback mic on the iHeartRadio app. Shoot me a message. 30 seconds. Let me know if you want to hear something. Just tell me your name and where you're from. And, well, I'll see if I can get it on for you. Let's hang out. 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

It's really great to know that you're listening to me right now because, well, that makes me feel really good. And even though it's not about me, it's about you. I appreciate you listening, and I just want to say thank you. Thanks for listening. You're the best. 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

Alternative 105.7. It's Josh, and if you've ever gone on a vacation and you feel like you need to do something, you're not alone. A lot of people struggle to do nothing on vacation, and nearly half of those people feel guilty for actually relaxing. Experts say it's the busy effect, where we're so used to being on the go that slowing down absolutely feels wrong. So congrats, you finally booked that beach trip, and now you're stressed about actually relaxing on it.

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4: Still dealing with closures due to road flooding. If you're trying to make your way on State Route 203 South, it is shut down at Bethlehem Road due to flooding. And on the northbound side, it's shut down at Water Street. Same thing.
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We are your home for Columbus Crew Soccer. 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

Columbus Alternative 105.7. It's Josh, and experts say that the best way to sleep on a plane is to control the light and noise. But there's some other things you could do, like bring an eye mask or earplugs or even headphones. I like the noise-canceling ones. But they also say a workout before your flight can help, too. Yeah, I'm not going to do that. Or you can try the classic method that I like is pass out mid-movie and wake up during turbulence.

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Whether you're working, whether you're doing some homework, whether you're doing some housework, or whether you're just hanging out doing nothing. Maybe you're driving too. Thanks for listening. I appreciate it. Thank you. Seriously. 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

Band, it is Snow Patrol here on Columbus's Alternative 105.7. They have just announced a 20th anniversary reissue of their album Eyes Open. It'll be released on July 24th. It marks the Northern Irish band's fourth studio album, celebrating one of their most successful rock albums over in the UK. 36 tracks. Check it out. It's going to be awesome. I've already got mine on pre-order. Here's Three Doors Down with Kryptonite.

0: 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Tommy used the talkback feature on the iHeartRadio app to ask for Stained. That was the tune Fade from their album Break the Cycle. My Chemical Romance, Deftones, Newfound Glory coming up next here on Columbus's Alternative 105.7.
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17: 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It's incredibly fast, up to 400 plus megabytes per second, and boasts 99.99% uptime. It's the reliability I need, that you need, for remote work, 4K streaming, even gaming. And during bad weather, well, say goodbye to frequent outages. 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
18: WeatherTech is made right here in America, and it's perfect for an American-made summer. Because we cannonball into summer, hike all over it, slide down it, camp in it. It's one ice cream-covered, sandy, soaking wet mess of a season,

My Chemical Romance on Columbus's Alternative 105.7. That is Welcome to the Black Parade. They are doing a stadium tour this summer. The closest date to us will be in Detroit at Comerica Park on August 21st. Here's something now for you from the Deftones. It's Change in the House of Flies.

Saturday night here on Columbus's Alternative 105.7. Jack DeVos hanging out with you. Thanks for stopping in. That was Linkin Park. And now, New Found Glory. Let's crank it up for some power pop punk rock. It's My Friends Over You.

Columbus's Alternative 105.7. That is a cover song, the Ataris covering Don Henley's The Boys of Summer. Don Henley, known for his time in the Eagles. Let's do something now requested from Weedus. This is for Nancy. She used the TalkBack feature on the iHeartRadio app to ask for Teenage Dirtbag.

A good vibe song for a Saturday night, even if it's a rainy weekend here in Columbus, Ohio. That was Daft Punk and One More Time on Columbus's Alternative 105.7. Let's keep it going from One More Time, a dancey track, to a song that is literally about dancing. It's Dance Dance, Fall Out Boy.